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mainly clear and cool tonight, lows in the middle to upper 50s, close to the record low, partly cloudy and warmer Friday with highs in the middle 80s. The mugginess starts to return Friday night with lows of 60 to 65 degrees. More clouds and sunshine Saturday with some scattered thundershowers around afternoon into the evening. Highs in the upper 70s to lower 80s. Scattered rain and thunderstorms likely at times on Sunday. Highs in the lower 80s. I'm meteorologist David Boyd in the Storm Track 5 Weather Center. 80.

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0: God's love isn't something you have to earn. Romans 5:8 says, "But God demonstrates his own love toward us in this. While we were still sinners, Christ died for us." 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

mainly clear and cool tonight, lows in the middle to upper 50s, close to the record low. Partly cloudy and warmer Friday with highs in the middle 80s. The mugginess starts to return Friday night with lows of 60 to 65 degrees. More clouds and sunshine Saturday with some scattered thundershowers around afternoon into the evening. Highs in the upper 70s to lower 80s. Scattered rain and thunderstorms likely at times on Sunday. Highs in the lower 80s. I'm meteorologist David Boyd in the Storm Track 5 Weather Center. 80.

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0: God's love isn't something you have to earn. Romans 5:8 says, "But God demonstrates his own love toward us in this. While we were still sinners, Christ died for us." 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

0: Because of the Lord's great love, we are not consumed, for His compassions never fail. They are new every morning. Great is your faithfulness. 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God's mercy and forgiveness never run out. His mercy still heals. His grace still changes lives. No past is too messy. 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

mainly clear and cool tonight. Lows in the middle to upper 50s. Close to the record low. Partly cloudy and warmer Friday with highs in the middle 80s. The mugginess starts to return Friday night with lows of 60 to 65 degrees. More clouds and sunshine Saturday with some scattered thundershowers around afternoon into the evening. Highs in the upper 70s to lower 80s. Scattered rain and thunderstorms likely at times on Sunday. Highs in the lower 80s. I'm meteorologist David Boyd in the Storm Track 5 Weather Center. 80.

Romans 10:9. 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

0: God's love isn't something you have to earn. Romans 5:8 says, "But God demonstrates his own love toward us in this. While we were still sinners, Christ died for us." God didn't wait for us to get everything together before loving us. 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

mainly clear and cool tonight, lows in the middle to upper 50s, close to the record low. Partly cloudy and warmer Friday with highs in the middle 80s. The mugginess starts to return Friday night with lows of 60 to 65 degrees. More clouds and sunshine Saturday with some scattered thundershowers around afternoon into the evening. Highs in the upper 70s to lower 80s. Scattered rain and thunderstorms likely at times on Sunday. Highs in the lower 80s. I'm meteorologist David Boyd in the Storm Track 5 Weather Center. 80.

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The Lord is good, a refuge in times of trouble. 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

0: God's love isn't something you have to earn. 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

God's love isn't something you have to earn. Romans 5:8 says, "But God demonstrates his own love toward us in this: while we were still sinners, Christ died for us." 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

God's love isn't something you have to earn. Romans 5:8 says, "But God demonstrates his own love toward us in this. While we were still sinners, Christ died for us. God didn't wait for us to get everything together before loving us. 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

Because of the Lord's great love, we are not consumed, for his compassions never fail. They are new every morning. Great is your faithfulness. That's just one of God's promises from Lamentations chapter 3 that you hear on 88.3 WCQR. God's mercy and forgiveness never run out. His mercy still heals. His grace still changes lives. No past is too messy. No failure is too great. You're never beyond the reach of God's redeeming love. 88.3 WCQR.

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God's love isn't something you have to earn. Romans 5:8 says, "But God demonstrates his own love toward us in this: while we were still sinners, Christ died for us." God didn't wait for us to get everything together before loving us. He loved us first with unconditional love, and it changed everything. 88.3 WCQR.

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Seek the Lord while he may be found. 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
1: Psalm 30 verse 1 says, "I will extol you, O Lord, for you have drawn me up and have not let my foes rejoice over me." David begins this psalm by praising God for lifting him from a dark place and saving him from near death. But he also says that God has not let my foes rejoice over me. There has always been a kind of person who enjoys watching others fall. David certainly had his enemies, a type of person who delights in the misery of others. Today we might call this the internet. But if we're honest, we find this inclination in our hearts too. It's why we're drawn to the public spectacle of celebrity divorce or a documentary about the crash

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God's love isn't something you have to earn. Romans 5:8 says, "But God demonstrates his own love toward us in this: while we were still sinners, Christ died for us." 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

Zephaniah 3:17. The Lord your God is with you, the mighty warrior who saves. He will take great delight in you. In his love, he will no longer rebuke you, but will rejoice over you with singing. 88.3 WCQR.

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He cares for those who trust in Him. 88.3 WCQR.

God's love isn't something you have to earn. Romans 5:8 says, "But God demonstrates his own love toward us in this: while we were still sinners, Christ died for us." 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

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Romans 5:8 says, "But God demonstrates his own love toward us in this. 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

Because of the Lord's great love, we are not consumed, for his compassions never fail. They are new every morning. Great is your faithfulness. That's just one of God's promises from Lamentations chapter 3 that you hear on 88.3 WCQR. God's mercy and forgiveness never run out. His mercy still heals. His grace still changes lives. No past is too messy. No failure is too great. You're never beyond the reach of God's redeeming love. 88.3 WCQR.

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1: WCQI. Partly cloudy and warmer Friday with highs in the middle 80s. The mugginess starts to return Friday night with lows of 60 to 65 degrees. More clouds and sunshine Saturday, with some scattered thundershowers around afternoon into the evening. Highs in the upper 70s to lower 80s. Scattered rain and thunderstorms likely at times on Sunday. Highs in the lower 80s. I'm meteorologist David Boyd in the Storm Track 5 Weather Center. 88.

0: 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Let's pray for the students, teachers, and staff. Let's make sure every school is covered in prayer.
1: I'm Casey, and I'm an English teacher at Sullivan East. Thank you for joining me in prayer today.
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0: 'Cause you're good.
1: It is Friday morning. Look at you making it through the week. We are Rhonda and Adam on 88.3 WCQR. And today is a very special Friday because it is our annual back to school day of prayer. So it's time for that. But right now, it's time for the daily power verse.
2: And it goes right along with that because with back to school, there's a lot of feelings. I mean, there are some parents who just can't wait to see your kids get on that school bus or drop them off in the car line and see them go back to school. But there's also a lot of change. There's going from, you know, preschool to kindergarten. There's going from elementary to middle school. Mm-hmm. It's going from middle school to high school, or potentially you're thinking about being an empty nester because your kids are going off to college. Again, there's so many feelings. Some are bittersweet whenever we think about the back to school season. But today's power verse, actually a couple of verses for us, remind us that no matter what season, what we should do, and that is to pray. And that's what the day is all about. This is Philippians 4, verses 6 and 7. Do not be anxious about anything, but in every situation, by prayer and petition, with thanksgiving, present your request to God, and the peace of God, which transcends all understanding, will guard your hearts and your minds in Christ Jesus. That is an amazing promise and prayer that we should all be thinking about today.

0: 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Let's pray for the students, teachers, and staff. Let's make sure every school is covered in prayer.
1: Hey, I'm Kelly. I'm the student advocate at Unicoi County High School, and I just want to say thank you for lifting us up in prayer this year.

0: Hey, good morning, and thank you for joining us. We are Rhonda and Adam here at 88.3 WCQR, and so glad that you've joined us on this very special day. So today is dedicated to an entire day of prayer. This is our annual back-to-school day of prayer, where we are inviting our community to unite around prayer as we do prepare to make that back-to-school shift as a community. So as not just for the teachers and the students, but literally everybody involved. And we're asking you to join us in prayer today.
1: And we are going to be inviting you to participate because this is a passive. That's right. It's very active. We'll be asking you to give a shout out to your child's school, your child's teacher, an administrator, someone that you know in the school system, maybe yourself. But prayers just like this one here.
2: Hello, my name is Mandy Greer, and I'm very thankful to offer up a prayer as we begin a new school year. Dear Lord, we come to you today asking that your presence, protection, and purpose be upon us as we begin this new school year. Thank you for allowing us the honor of being your hands and feet each day. We pray that each child and family experiences a successful school year and that all faculty and staff are provided with support and encouragement to do this great work. Thank you for your many blessings and for all that you do each and every day. In Jesus' name, amen.

0: 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Romans 5:8 says, "But God demonstrates his own love toward us in this: while we were still sinners, Christ died for us." 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
2: Partly cloudy and warmer Friday with highs in the middle 80s. The mugginess starts to return Friday night with lows of 60 to 65 degrees. More clouds and sunshine Saturday with some scattered thundershowers around afternoon into the evening. Highs in the upper 70s to lower 80s. Scattered rain and thunderstorms likely at times on Sunday. Highs in the lower 80s. I'm meteorologist David Boyd in the Storm Track 5 Weather Center. 88.3 WCQR.

0: Thanks for joining us on this special back to school day of prayer. Hey, good morning to you. We are Rhonda and Adam here at 88.3 WCQR, where you've made it in time for a little bit of coffee and a whole lot of Jesus.
1: And today is for the mamas and the daddies of the kids that are going back to school, because going back to school, it's exciting. It's a new start, but it can also bring big worries.
0: Yeah.
1: I'm a worrier. I know mamas are a lot worried. Like, are they going to fit in? Are they going to make friends? Especially if it's a new school. There is something familiar, obviously, about returning to the same school, even if you do have a new teacher and new classmates. Mm-hmm. But boy, when you're starting a new school or, kindergarten for the first time, it can bring a lot of anxiety. But you know what? God promises to give you peace and courage every single day. So just a verse, and this is one of my favorites. Adam, don't make fun of me. I have many favorites.
0: That's good.
1: Joshua 1:9, do not be afraid or discouraged, for the Lord your God is with you wherever you go. And for the kids, tell them that you understand that their stomach can feel a little fluttery when they're going down the hall, but let them know that they are never alone in their classroom. They are never alone on the bus. They are never alone in the cafeteria, because God is right there with them. And moms and dads, God is right there with you.

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1: Hey, my name is Olivia in Woodland Elementary. Thanks for praying for Woodland.

0: Well, good morning to you. We are Rhonda and Adam on 88.3 WCQR, and today is the annual back-to-school day of prayer because you're getting books, yes, pencils, yes, Chromebooks now. We didn't have that when I was growing up.
1: That's right, yeah.
0: You've got all the art supplies, all the school supplies, but before any of that happens, we want to start the school year in prayer.
1: You bet, and that is why we're inviting you to share your prayers, and we have been able to collect prayers from parents and teachers and staff and school administrators from all over the region to be able to make sure that together we are covering our schools in prayer as we get ready to go back.
2: I'm TJ McAmis, Supervisor of Daily Operations in Wise County Public Schools. As we approach the first day of school in Wise County, let us make prayer a part of our preparation, not only for our students, but for all those who are listening. Let us pray. Heavenly Father, as we start this school year, we say thank you for the gift of our children, the gift of education and wisdom. We humbly ask you to charge your angels to bring divine protection. We pray for every student, from the youngest to those who are graduating, that you would enable them, encourage them, and comfort them. We pray for our teachers, support staff, and coaches, that you would help them to cherish their calling and responsibility, that you would renew them in energy and strength, and you would revive them and help them in their very important roles. We pray for every administrator, that you give them discernment and the leadership of Moses combined with the courage of Joshua. In faith, we simply ask for your face to shine upon us, your favor to fall upon us, and your peace to surround us from every home to every hallway. In the name of Jesus, we ask it. Amen.

0: from Monday to Friday. They're here with you every morning from 6 to 10. I guess we're saying that's a good thing?
1: It's true. It's true.
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2: They say sometimes you win some,

0: Hey, I'm Kelly. I'm with Unicoi County Schools as a student advocate, and I want to lift us up in prayer this year. Lord, thank you for this day. We pray, God, that your hand is over the school year, that you keep us safe, that you watch over us, Lord. Allow us to shine our light for you. I pray that the kids, the teachers, the staff, that everybody feels your presence this year. We are so thankful for you, and we love you so much. In your name we pray. Amen.
1: That was, I was going to say our sweet friend Kelly, but she is truly family because Kelly is married to the co-host of the afternoon show. She's married to Christian. So, I just hope he doesn't share all the dad jokes with her.
2: Please no.
1: But yes, thank you to Kelly for sharing her prayer on this annual back to school day of prayer. And you have that same opportunity.
2: Yeah. Here at WCQR, we are so thankful for the amazing community and families that believe in this ministry, but also want to make a difference in our community. Just like Rhonda said, this is what today is all about, making a difference, starting the school year off in prayer. So if you have a prayer you would like to share or a shout out you would like to give, you can do that by giving us a call this morning, 888-477-5676. And whether you call in and pray or pray wherever you are today, that's the most important part, is that you pray and join us in this back to school day.

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The city of Elizabethton is bringing Christian music back for a fifth consecutive year in 2026 on Saturday, August 8th. 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Don't miss the 2026 Tweetsie Trail Jams Christian Concert with Megan Woods, John Reddick, and Matthew West. I'm not-

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1: Good morning, and thanks for joining us. We are Rhonda and Adam here at WCQR, and as we get our day started on this beautiful Friday, we are going to take a look at our forecast that's coming up next for you. But right now, here's what you need to know here on this back-to-school day of prayer.
2: First, can I just say that in Hampton this morning, in the Hamptons, it was 54 degrees.
1: Oh, it was... I like it. I don't know if you're
2: Cool mornings and the warm days, I'm a fan of that. It is back to school day of prayer today. So yes, it's Friday. Lots and lots of schools start Monday, or it kind of staggers next week. And so school's coming up. And so before the first bell rings, we want to make sure that all the kiddos, teachers, staff, parents are prayed up. So just so you know that you will be hearing that throughout the day, because everything's getting ready to change, Adam. It's back to school. And there's a lot of good things happening for back to school, too.
1: Oh, there really are. And so we have several churches around our community that are having some type of, you know, back to school bash or some type of event this weekend. And so starting off with tonight, there is one happening at New Hope Baptist Church in Blountville, Lighthouse Baptist Church in Unicoi. Mm-hmm. But looking ahead to tomorrow, Beaver View Baptist Church in Bristol, Virginia, Rich Acres Free Will Baptist Church in Johnson City, and Strong Tower Baptist Church in Johnson City are having these amazing events, giving away free school supplies, dinner, food, games, all kinds of fun. And so I know that's a lot of churches. That's a lot of events. If you heard one in your neighborhood, well, come on over to the events calendar at WCQR.org, and you can find those there.
2: Yeah, lots of them. So Adam mentioned... because it's cold morning. There's a little froggy in my throat. Adam mentioned all the school supply giveaways and all that. We've mentioned a lot of them all week. And then Strong Tower Baptist Church, theirs is actually on Sunday, and it includes a message. So please come over. We implore you. We encourage you. Yeah. We want you to come over, because there are so many opportunities for you, your family, and your kids, yes, to get free school supplies, but also be poured into before school starts. Check it out. It's the events calendar at WCQR.org.
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3: Mix of sun and clouds, warming in the low to mid 80s, humidity levels remaining low to feel comfortable outside. Could see a little haze coming in from the north. Partly cloudy this evening and overnight, not as cool with temperatures in the low to mid 60s. Rain chances move in Saturday afternoon, highs in the low 80s. Better chance for showers and thunderstorms Sunday, highs in the low 80s. I'm StormTrack 5 meteorologist Teresa Carter. 80.

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1: Good morning and thanks for joining us. We are Rhonda and Adam here at WCQR. And so with school starting back in our community at some capacity, whether that's teachers or some schools are going to be back in full swing next week.
2: I know.
1: So that's why this week, today, is so important for you to be able to come over and submit your kids' school or the school that's in your community that you want covered in prayer in the school prayer zone.
2: Yeah, we would love to hear from you because someone's asked before, like, how do you get the schools that are in the school prayer zone every day? It's you.
1: Right.
2: It's you. We don't it's just true. Like put a bunch of schools on a dartboard and throw a dart and like, well, that's the school today. No. Mm-hmm. We want to intentionally pray for schools. And so when you do, because I'm going to assume that you're going to do this.
1: That's right.
2: When you do submit your child's school or a school in your community, let us know something specific or special about them. Like, we know where it is and maybe the mascot, but like, shout out a teacher or an administrator or a special person that works in the cafeteria that always seems to give a little extra, maybe mashed potatoes to your kid. I don't know. Because there is multiple someones in every school that are special, and we would like to recognize them. So you can submit your school today, wcqr.org. Get to it.
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0: 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From kindergarten to college, we're praying for kids of all ages as they start a new school year.
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8: WCQI. Mix of sun and clouds, warming in the low to mid 80s, humidity levels remaining low to feel comfortable outside. Could see a little haze coming in from the north. Partly cloudy this evening and overnight, not as cool with temperatures in the low to mid 60s. Rain chances move in Saturday afternoon, highs in the low 80s. Better chance for showers and thunderstorms Sunday, highs in the low 80s. I'm StormTrack 5 meteorologist Teresa Carter. 88.

0: Well, it's a glorious day for a lot of reasons. Hey, good morning to you. We are Rhonda and Adam, and thanks for joining us here at 88.3 WCQR. And it's a glorious day, not just because it's a Friday or that it's just a beautiful morning here in Appalachia, but also because of the prayers that you have been praying. Folks right here in our community offering up school, back to school day of prayer, prayers for our community. And we're so thankful for everyone that has shared their prayers.
1: Yeah, and her friend Susan just called literally just a little while ago, and she said, can I pray? Sure thing. And
0: of
1: she
0: course.
1: Said, for everybody or maybe one specific school. I said, whatever God is laying on your heart. So boy, did she have a heart full of prayer this morning.
2: Heavenly Father, today I have the privilege of lifting up my alma mater, South Green High School in Greenville, Tennessee. Lord, thank you for the students who walked through those doors this school year, each one created by you with purpose and incredible value. I pray they would grow not only in knowledge, but also in wisdom, integrity, kindness, and courage. I lift up every teacher, administrator, counselor, coach, bus driver, cafeteria worker, custodian, and staff member. Thank you for the important role they play in shaping the lives of young people each day. Strengthen them when they're weary, encourage them when the days are long, and remind them that the work they do truly matters. God, I ask for your hand of protection over the entire South Green campus. Watch over every classroom, every hallway, every athletic field, every school bus, and every event this year. May your peace be present, your wisdom guide every decision, and your grace be evident in every interaction. And God, I pray for the families represented by South Green High School. Give parents and guardians wisdom as they encourage and guide their children, and surround every home with your peace. God, may this school year be filled with opportunities to learn, to grow, to serve others, and to build friendships that encourage what is good. Help every student who feels unseen to know they are valued. Every student who is struggling to find hope, and every member of the South Green community to experience kindness and encouragement. God, thank you for the privilege of praying for a school that has been part of my own story. I place South Green High School into your loving hands, trusting you are already at work in every life represented there. We ask all of this in the precious name of Jesus. Amen.
0: Amen and amen. 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

0: 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Let's pray for the students, teachers, and staff. 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
1: Hello, my name is Tara Churchwell. I am the principal at Grandview Elementary School. As we step into this new year, I just want to say how much it means to know we are being lifted up in prayer. Your kindness and encouragement remind us we are not in this work alone. Every prayer spoken over our students, teachers, and school community brings comfort and strength to face each day with hope. Thank you for standing with us, believing in us, and praying for us. It truly makes a difference.
0: Thanks for praying.

0: for Jefferson Elementary School.
1: Oh, those are some sweet kiddos so sweet. And listeners. Hey, we are Rhonda and Adam at 88.3 WCQR. And yes, you got it there. Ladies, we're going to be praying for your school today.
2: You bet.
1: Along with many, many others. And the main thing is we would like to hear from you. So if you have a shout out or a prayer request, hey, hit us up.
2: That's right. Yeah, because today is our annual back to school day of prayer. What does that mean? Well, as we get ready for schools to start back, you know, some teachers started back this past week. Some, I know several of my friends that are teachers or involved in schools, they're going to be going back for their in-service days next week. And yeah, some schools are going to be going back into full swing next week. And so this is the opportunity before it gets going and gets too crazy that we would, as a community, cover our schools in prayer. So you can give a shout out to your school or offer up a prayer. Give us a call, 888-477-5676.

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0: This is Sam, a faculty member at Providence Academy. Thank you for joining me as we pray together for the students there. Father God, we pray together now, trusting in you and your goodness, your steadfast love, grace, and mercy towards all of us. And I pray for the students and families of Providence Academy, that this year they will tangibly know your love at a deeper level, that those who don't know you will come to saving faith, and those who do will grow in the depths of the knowledge of you and in relationship with you for your name and for your glory. Just be with them this year. Help them in their studies and their work. Help them to glorify you in all that they do. Keep them safe. And again, just in everything that you do, please draw them closer to you. We pray this in Jesus' name. Amen.
1: Amen. Well, that was my good buddy Sam praying for Providence Academy. And if you're like, okay, I'm hearing some more prayers today. Well, today is our annual back to school day of prayer here at WCQR. We are Rhonda and Adam, and it is our privilege to be able to walk alongside our community today in prayer. And we're inviting you into that. You can offer up your prayers. If you want to give a school shout out, you can absolutely do that as well. The number 888-477-5676.
2: Our friend Chuck called a little earlier and said, hey, could you please pray for Cherokee High School in Rogersville? Because he's like, that's where my daughter and grandchildren went. Absolutely, Chuck. So we're praying for Cherokee High School. And if you would like to give a shout out or a prayer request for your school or pray, you are more than welcome. That's join right. in. This is a community day of prayer. So you can always give us a call, 888-477-5676. Or you have an opportunity to also comment on our Facebook page. 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

0: 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They can be reached at 423-588-7140.
1: Good morning, and thanks for joining us on this beautiful Friday. And it's a beautiful day for a lot of reasons, not just because the sun's out, not just because it feels amazing outside. And as we get started on this Friday, it's beautiful and amazing because this is our back to school day of prayer. And it's been so encouraging to hear prayers and shout outs, just our community rallying around schools as we get ready for next week to go back to school.
2: Oh yeah, absolutely. It is back to school day of prayer. And so there's a lot of things coming up, a lot of things. I'm just going to slow down here because I've got a lot of thoughts in my head.
1: You do.
2: Because Adam and I also, we want to share with you a little bit later too about a lot of prayer walks over schools. There is a lot of school supplies giveaways that are happening, well, tonight, tomorrow. And I want to focus on a big special one here too because this one's on Sunday.
1: Okay.
2: This is at Strong Tower Baptist Church in Johnson City. And it's like what you expect for a back to school bash. It's happening Sunday night from 4 to 6. They do have free school supplies, games, food, and inflatables. But what's different is they want you to come there and have a little meeting there in the sanctuary, and it says a short message of encouragement.
1: Oh, yeah.
2: So that's what it's all about. They just don't want to hand out notebooks and pencils. They want to encourage, I'm sure, the parents and the kiddos.
1: Right.
2: So there's a lot of information, Adam. Tell them where to find it.
1: So you can come on over to the events calendar at WCQR.org. You can find that event and other back-to-school bashes and back-to-school giveaways as well across our community tonight and tomorrow. And so the final thing you need to know is be praying today. If you'd like to call in and give a shout-out or offer up a prayer, you can do that by calling 888-477-5676 and be a part of this day of prayer.
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3: Mix of sun and clouds, warming in the low to mid-80s, humidity levels remaining low to feel comfortable outside. Could see a little haze coming in from the north. Partly cloudy this evening and overnight, not as cool with temperatures in the low to mid-60s. Rain chances move in Saturday afternoon, highs in the low 80s. Better chance for showers and thunderstorms Sunday, highs in the low 80s. I'm StormTrack 5 meteorologist Teresa Carter. 88.

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1: I'm Diane from Shoemaker Elementary School in Gate City, Virginia. Thank you for praying for us.

0: Hi, this is Dr. Michelle Simcox with the Johnson County School System in Mountain City, Tennessee. Dear Lord, as the new school year begins, I ask for protection and guidance over all of our students, teachers, and school staff. May every classroom, hallway, school bus, and office be filled with your presence and your love. I also ask for wisdom and grace for parents and families as they support their child throughout the school year. We love you, Lord. In thy name we pray. Amen.
1: Thank you, Dr. Michelle Simcox. We are Rhonda and Adam on 88.3 WCQR. We don't have any fancy degrees, although we are excellent at drinking coffee. And you know
2: yes,
1: what?
2: We're
1: excellent at just bringing community in to pray for our schools. And that's what today is all about, is our annual back to school day of prayer. And I'm telling you, Adam, Cherokee High School is getting some shout outs.
2: Oh, nice. Good.
1: Because you are more than welcome to call us, but also on our Facebook page, you can comment there if you have a prayer request. We have one that says all the cafeteria crews as they feed the children. Yes.
2: Yes.
1: But
2: amen.
1: Molly says my daughter will be starting ninth grade this year at Cherokee High School in Rogersville. She was just saved last week alongside two of her friends. They made the decision together. They talked about it, understood the meaning, and accepted Christ together, and they're going into ninth grade together.
2: That is special right there.
1: I am so blessed. Please pray for her, her friends, and everybody going into that school this year.
2: Amen. And so that is what it is all about. I mean, you've got these three young ladies who have accepted Christ going into a big change. Because, I mean, going from eighth grade to ninth grade, that's a big change.
1: Oh, I was absolutely scared to death before high school started. I thought, oh my goodness, because... And you got to remember, I was more worried about what I was going to wear. But also, too, if I was going to get lost and, you know, all that kind of stuff. It's just a time it's anxiety, but it's also excitement.
2: It is. And so we are so thankful for you helping your community, helping these young ladies and so many other students across our community be prayed up and ready to go as school starts for many schools in some capacity next week. If you'd like to offer up your prayers, you can give us a call and share that on the air, 888-477-5676. Or if you want to just give a quick shout out on our Facebook page, you can do that as well. Come on over to that's our website, which you can find some information there. But it's 88.3 FM WCQR on Facebook.

0: It's WCQR's Back to School Day of Prayer. From kindergarten to college, we're praying for kids of all ages as they start a new school year.
1: Hey, my name's Johnny. Thanks for praying for us homeschool parents out here.

0: Good morning, and thanks for joining us. We are Rhonda and Adam here at 88.3 WCQR. And today is a special day for us because it is our annual back-to-school day of prayer. And so we've heard from you and even leading up to today and also this morning, folks calling in to give your prayers, school shout outs, and even sharing those prayer requests. And so we're so grateful to be a part of it. And also this weekend, if you didn't know, this is across the state of Tennessee. It is the Tennessee Weekend of Prayer over students. And so there's going to be prayer gatherings at schools all over our community this weekend.
1: Yeah. And there's also some in Southwest Virginia as well. And so on our website, if you go to the events calendar, and so this weekend is Weekend of Prayer over Students. And y'all, when I say there's a lot, there's a lot.
0: Yeah.
1: I started counting and I lost track at 20. So I know there's more than 20.
0: Right.
1: So please come over. If you're wondering, well, I wonder if my kid's school is doing that. There are several of those tomorrow and also Sunday at various times at multiple schools across our area. So what a wonderful time to, I think, especially the ones on Sunday, I just picture maybe your Sunday school class or even just your family going after church and going to that school, and just some people just stand outside the front door. Some actually walk the entire perimeter of the school and just pray constantly over that school.
0: Yeah.
1: What a way to start the school year, knowing that that building and everybody who walks in it is going to be anointed in prayer. So check it out, wcqr.org. Click on the events calendar and look at the Weekend of Prayer over Students.

0: Specifically.
1: God's love isn't something you have to earn. Romans 5:8 says, "But God demonstrates his own love toward us in this. While we were still sinners, Christ died for us." 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
4: Mix of sun and clouds, warming in the low to mid 80s. Humidity levels remaining low to feel comfortable outside. Could see a little haze coming in from the north. Partly cloudy this evening and overnight. Not as cool with temperatures in the low to mid 60s. Rain chances move in Saturday afternoon. Highs in the low 80s. Better chance for showers and thunderstorms Sunday. Highs in the low 80s. I'm Storm Track 5 meteorologist Teresa Carter. 88.

0: Hallelujah. It is Friday and hallelujah. It is back to school day of prayer. We are Rhonda and Adam on 88.3 WCQR and just been hearing from so many of you just leading up to this day and also heard from several people this morning praying for schools. And we greatly, greatly appreciate that. Not just for us, but for all the kiddos and all the parents and all the teachers, everybody that is getting ready to go back to school.
1: Yeah, it's so important that we do that. We come together as a community, making sure that we're covering all of those families, schools, and staff in prayer. And you can offer up your prayers this morning if you'd like to give us a call, 888-477-5676 to share your back to school day of prayer.
2: I'm Lori from Bristol, Tennessee. Father God, we come before you thanking you for our children, our teachers, and our school staff. We ask that you would bless this school year and keep our children and our schools safe. Please place your hedge of protection around them. I also lift up all the kindergartners. Please give them an excitement for the school year and prepare them for the changes that are coming. In Jesus' name, amen.

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0: Good morning and thanks for joining us. We are Rhonda and Adam and welcome in here at 88.3 WCQR, where today is our annual back to school day of prayer. Folks have been calling in or going online on our Facebook page and sharing shout outs and prayers for students and faculty and just our community as a whole as we do get ready to go back to school. 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
1: Yeah, because Lori said, shout out to all the cafeteria crews as they feed the children. And it's like, yes, they've got to be, y'all know, before they are fed in their little brains, they got to be fed in their little tummies.
0: Yeah.
1: Or their big tummies, because I want to give a shout out to the Hampton High School lunch ladies. Now, they are close to me where I live, but of course, we never cross paths because all of us are going to work early in the morning. But I just remember, of course, when Hurricane Helene came and they were displaced too, and they were doing the best that they could. And it was like January before they even got back into their building. But that is Becky, Connie, Robin, Amanda, and Patsy, and they listen to WCQR while they are preparing the food for that day. And I know so many others are as well. So big shout out to everyone who works in the cafeteria.
0: That's
1: and if
0: right.
1: you would like to give a shout out, whether it is cafeteria, custodial, administration, student, teacher, whatever, we would love to hear from you this morning. 888-477-5676.

from car line to getting to work on time. 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

0: Good morning and thanks for joining us. We are Rhonda and Adam, and this is 88.3 WCQR, and very special day here because it is our back to school day of prayer. And so over the years, this has kind of become an annual event for us and just a time to mark on the calendar to say, hey, we're going to be intentional about praying. Now, we know families and schools, there's going to be, we call them prayer walks. Mm-hmm. And so there are, I know already, you know, through First Priority, there's the weekend of prayer over students. And so there's going to be schools all over our community where folks are showing up, walking around the schools and praying for those schools specifically. And so this is our chance together as a community to kick that off, to be praying for our schools this weekend and for everyone involved, whether you're a student, a parent, a teacher, a faculty, to be able to make sure, because as our community does go back to school, it does change. I mean, our schedules change, everything else comes with that. A lot of anxiety can come in and creep up with the busyness that comes with that. But that's how we do this. We together lock arms, shoulder to shoulder. I mean, just coming together to be able to make sure that we are praying for those schools as they do go back.
1: Yeah, and we had a call from a sweet friend of ours a little while ago, and we're not going to share the name of the student because she's been going through a really hard time, but she's like, oh, she's just starting high school. And we're like, oh, that's a biggie. So I was like, oh my goodness, why don't we just why don't we just pray for all of those who are just starting high school? Because that is a big, if not one of the biggest transitions.
0: Mm-hmm.
1: I'm just hearing that, I get the little butterflies in my stomach.
0: I
1: remember all these years later what that was like.
0: Yeah, so walking into the big high school in your very first day.
1: And plus too, usually, you know, there's a lot of elementary schools that go to eighth grade and then it's high school. Mm-hmm. Or even that or middle school. All of a sudden, people you've known your whole life, it's like, who are all these people?
0: Yeah.
1: Because all these schools converge usually into one large high school. So I'm just going to do a little prayer right now.
0: Yeah, please.
1: For all of those. Dear Heavenly Father, thank you so much for just who you are and that you are with us every single day. And you tell us not to be anxious about anything because you are with us in everything. Mm. And for those students that are going to be starting high school next week or in the next couple of weeks, be with them, Lord. Calm them. Let them know that you are with them. And for the moms and the dads and the grandparents who are maybe a little worried about them too, calm their hearts because you've got this school year or the next already planned out, and you have a plan for their lives. So thank you for that. We ask this in your son Jesus' name. Amen.

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0: It's WCQR's Back to School Day of Prayer. From kindergarten to college, we're praying for kids of all ages as they start a new school year.
1: Hey, this is Whitney Pearson, assistant principal at Science Hill High School. 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

0: My name is Josh, and I teach history, choir, and musical theater at Unicoi County High School. Thank you so much for joining with us for this day of prayer.
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0: Good morning. Thanks for calling WCQR. This is Rhonda and Adam. Are you calling about a back-to-school day of prayer for us?
1: Yes, sir, I am. I was going to let you know that we are having one at Happy Valley Elementary at 11 o'clock with Pastor Bill Yance. He comes in and prays for all the rooms, goes down the hall and prays for all the halls and the cafeteria, the gyms, and gets ready for the year to begin.
2: And what a beginning it is to start the day with prayer and start the school year with prayer. So thank you so much for that. Mm-hmm. And hey, today, all day.
0: You bet.
2: We're not stopping with the morning show. Can't stop, won't stop. We are going to have prayers all day long today.
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1: I'm Sam from Providence Academy. Thank you so much for lifting us up in prayer today.

0: It's WCQR's Back to School Day of Prayer. From kindergarten to college, we're praying for kids of all ages as they start a new school year.
1: My name is Jackson. I go to school at Love Chapel Elementary in Irving, Tennessee. I wanted to say thank you, WCQR. I listen every day on my way to school and on my way home. It is a great start to my day of school. Thank you, WCQR.

0: Good morning and thanks for joining us. We are Rond and Adam here at 88.3 WCQR, and this has been a very special back to school day of prayer. So thank you so much for continuing to pray for schools as they do go back to school. And right now it is time for the daily power verse.
1: And going back to school, does that make you anxious? Probably so. Mm-hmm. But today's power verse addresses that anxiety. This is Philippians chapter 4, verses 6 and 7. Do not be anxious about anything, but in every situation, by prayer and petition, with thanksgiving, present your requests to God, and the peace of God, which transcends all understanding, will guard your hearts and your minds in Christ Jesus.

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1: WCQI. Mix of sun and clouds, warming in the low to mid 80s, humidity levels remaining low to feel comfortable outside. Could see a little haze coming in from the north, partly cloudy this evening and overnight, not as cool with temperatures in the low to mid 60s. Rain chances move in Saturday afternoon, highs in the low 80s. Better chance for showers and thunderstorms Sunday, highs in the low 80s. I'm StormTrack 5 meteorologist Teresa Carter. 88.

0: Hi, this is Mason from Kennedy Elementary in Kingsport, Tennessee. Thank you for praying for me and my school.
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0: The morning show may be wrapping up for us, but the back-to-school day of prayer is just getting started. Hey, good morning to you. 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
1: Yeah, you can come to Facebook. You can do it. I know you can. And let us know who to pray for. 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But if there is a specific school, a specific event that is happening that we can pray for, please let us know, because this is our annual back to school day of prayer. And we want to make sure everybody is prayed up today.
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0: Welcome in. This is Michael with 88.3 WCQR, and this is a very special day as we know a good many are getting ready to step back into their schools after, you know, a long-deserved summer break. But, you know, there's no better way, I believe, to send the kiddos and the faculty and the staff back into schools than with prayer, because we know that God is in control. We know that He's doing exactly what's needed to, and He can prepare the way and protect and guide and draw people toward Himself. And so we have asked numerous individuals here in our community to lift up prayers and actually send them over to us so they can join us in this special day. So go ahead and pray. Actually, here with one of my good buddies over here in Unicoi, this is Mr. Josh. I've known him for a good long time. Let's go ahead and join in with him as he leads us in prayer.
1: My name is Josh, and I teach history, choir, and musical theater at Unicoi County High School. Would you please join me in praying blessings over this school year for the students of East Tennessee and of the United States, and also for those serving in a faculty, staff, or administrative role? Also, please join me specifically in praying for our brother and sister teachers. They would be given many opportunities to show and speak the love of Christ to a lost and dying world. Let us pray. Our Father, our Creator, our Friend, we thank you for your almighty hand in the world. We thank you for your presence in our lives through the guidance of the Holy Spirit. We thank you for your Son, Jesus, who bore the cross that was meant for each one of us. Lord, I pray over this school year your ceaseless grace and blessing. We all need you. We pointedly pray today for those that work in our schools that are brothers and sisters in Christ. Grant them ample opportunities to impact this world for you. Make the power of the gospel evident through them so that salvation may be brought down to this generation and revival may be had in our land. May our actions glorify the one who is worthy of all our praise. Amen.

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1: Hey, my name is James Pearson. I'm the PE teacher at Fairmont Elementary in Johnson City. Thanks for praying for us.

0: Being a newer student at TA Dugger is hard, so please pray for them.
1: It's WCQR's Back to School Day of Prayer. From kindergarten to college, we're praying for kids of all ages as they start a new school year.

0: Hey, this is Michael with 88.3 WCQR, and here on our back-to-school day of prayer, well, we're talking all things school as we go throughout the course of the day, and so a portion of that has to be talking about some of the wonderful back-to-school bashes that are happening here in the surrounding area. And so just to point to you a few, and some of these, they can be found over here on our events calendar by going over to WCQR.org and clicking on events, but we have Operation Elevate 2026. This is happening at New Hope Baptist Church over in Bluntville. And so you can go and take a look at that as they're looking to kick off the students with the new year with just some confidence. And I tell you what, there's going to be some supplies and stuff over there. Always good to get over, get some celebration, get some extra stuff, right? Also, a back-to-school bash happening at Lighthouse Baptist Church over here in Unicoi. That's going on between 4 o'clock and 8 o'clock here the day as well. You can go and check that out. And then also, you know, looking over here, it looks like other ones, as you can find a plethora of these in the area, but Crockett Spring Park end of summer back to school bash that is happening coming up on Saturday. So tomorrow, if you have nothing planned yet, starting at 1 o'clock. And so, like I said, lots of back to school bashes happening. To check out some of them, come on over the WCQR.org, go over to events to click on and check out some of the back to school bashes happening here in our community.
1: Oh,

0: God's love isn't something you have to earn. Romans 5:8 says, "But God demonstrates his own love toward us in this. While we were still sinners, Christ died for us." 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
1: Hey, my name is Olivia in Woodland Elementary. Thanks for praying for Woodland.

Hey, this is Michael with 88.3 WCQR. And here on our back to school day of prayer, we are having other individuals pray, and then we're praying ourselves over this new school year and all that it's going to entail. But I tell you what, if we're talking about breath on our lungs, like every breath we have is a gift to be used to further his kingdom. And that goes for those adults that are stepping into a new school year as well. And so let's lift up them as we're going over here into this next song, Don't Stop Praying, if you would join in here with me. God, we praise you for this day because, you know, every breath we have is a gift from you, and we are to be leveraging our lives and leveraging our breaths to make more of you in the context in which you've planted us. And so today, in particular, we want to lift up the teachers, the administrators, bus drivers, cafeteria workers, custodians, school nurses, coaches, all of those that have went and they've, you know, place themselves in these contexts within the school buildings or over the school buildings, because what they're doing every single day, how they're utilizing those breaths that you've given, makes such a difference. And so have your hand on them, because there's going to be a lot of big decisions to be made, a lot of hard conversations to be had. There's, you know, pressure over some of those leadership positions there. But also just as they're interacting, whether on a bus or in a cafeteria line, or as, you know, someone gets scraped up, those are moments where they can lean in a little bit more and make just such a profound difference in the lives of those students, just because, I mean, they're intentional in the moments and loving. And so, God, I pray that you provide those moments. I pray that you help the students to see Christ through them. And I pray, God, that you utilize their talents and their abilities, giving them peace in the situations they're stepping into. But also, God, I pray that you use them roundabout to help further your kingdom in whatever way need be. But God, have your hand on them. Give them energy when they're out of it. Encourage them when they need some of that. And help them as they step into, once again, some of those hard conversations that come throughout the course of the year. But once again, have your hand on all of those adults who vocationally are stepping back into schools in these upcoming days. But as always, God, we praise you for who you are and all that you give. And we pray this in your name, in Jesus' name. Amen.

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1: WCQI. Mix of sun and clouds, warming in the low to mid 80s, humidity levels remaining low to feel comfortable outside. Could see a little haze coming in from the north. Partly cloudy this evening and overnight, not as cool with temperatures in the low to mid 60s. Rain chances move in Saturday afternoon, highs in the low 80s. Better chance for showers and thunderstorms Sunday, highs in the low 80s. I'm Storm Track 5 meteorologist Teresa Carter. 80.

0: 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Let's pray for the students, teachers, and staff. 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
1: I'm Casey, and I'm an English teacher at Sullivan East. Thank you for joining me in prayer today.
0: Thanks for praying.

Welcome in. This is Michael with 88.3 WCQR. And here with our back-to-school day of prayer, I have to bring this up because, you know, this is not the only time that we're praying over schools throughout the course of the year. Because, honestly, we're doing it every day, every school day. And for that, we have our school prayer zone. And so I was talking over to Casey. She, you know, takes care of our website, social media as a whole. And she was like, we need a few more school submissions. And so I'm asking you, if you are, like, close to a school, or you have kiddos in the school, or kiddos, you can come and do it, I guess, yourself as well. Just come on over to WCQR.org. From there, you'll see a big old banner that says School Prayer Zone. Can't miss it. Click on it and just have a little bit of information to fill in to submit your school for the School Prayer Zone. But once again, just head on over to WCQR here today to get those submissions in so we can lift up your school as we continue on through the school year.

0: We sing a song at our church called Yet Not I, But Through Christ in Me.
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0: One of the verses says this: "What gift of grace is Jesus my Redeemer? There is no more for heaven now to give. He is my joy, my righteousness and freedom, my steadfast love, my deep and boundless peace." Now, this is a beautiful and true verse, but there's a certain kind of person in this world who combines cynicism with pedantry, a particular kind of nitpicky contrarian. I am one of those people. This means that when I see lyrics like, "There is no more for heaven now to give," my instinct is to find all the exceptions. It is, after all, a statement of superlatives and totality. Heaven could not give more. Really? Nothing? Really? Nothing. When Jesus emptied himself by taking the form of a servant and being found in human form, he humbled himself by becoming obedient to the point of death, even death on a cross, as Philippians 2 tells us. He was the most that our Father in heaven could give. Jesus is the fulfillment of all promises. He is the resolution to all evil. He is salvation for all sinners who simply believe. He is our ongoing advocate and intercessor, bringing us close to our Father. And Jesus is the superlative who gently and inexorably smothers cynicism in love and beauty.
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One, two, three, up to infinity. 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It's tax-free weekend that is here in force. And so just a reminder, it is rolling on here over in Tennessee. It started here the day. It's going on through Sunday at 11:59 p.m. And if you're like, oh, okay, maybe I can go shopping next week. Well, if you do that in the Virginia side of the world, then they're going to be doing the same thing the 7th through the 9th. 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
1: It's WCQR's Back to School Day of Prayer. 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

0: It's WCQR's Back to School Day of Prayer. 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
1: Thanks for praying for our schools.

Welcome in. This is Michael with 88.3 WCQR. And guess what time it is? Well, yes, it is time for a little bit of Bible trivia. Yeah, I can't have you guess something else here on our back-to-school day of prayer. So, so with that being said, our question for this round is this. What was it that the disciples asked Jesus to do at the beginning of Luke 11? Yep, and I'll tell you, there were plenty of things that they had seen Jesus do at this point. Like he had, cast out some demons. He had healed Simon Peter's mother-in-law of a fever. He had seen a lot of sick people and actually made them healed. He had raised the widow's son named from the dead. He had calmed some storms. So all of these things had happened. What did the disciples ask Jesus to do over in chapter 11? Well, they came to him, and I guess I can read this right here. One day, as Jesus was praying in a certain place, when he had finished, his disciples came to him and said, "Lord, teach us to pray just as John taught his disciples." And I always just think this is so, so interesting, right? And praying is the correct answer there. But they had seen him do all these miracles, and yet they come up to him, and they're not like, "Hey, can you show us how to heal? Hey, can you show us how to multiply food? Hey, can you show us how to bring someone back from the dead?" No, they're like, "Teach us how to pray, because there is power in prayer." What does that mean for us as Christians today? You know, even here on our back to school day of prayer, right? What power is there when we come together as a group of believers? But hey, if you got the answer of prayer is what they came and asked him for over at the beginning of chapter 11 in Luke, congratulations, you know your stuff. If not, no worries. You'll have a chance next time. We're back with Bible trivia.

0: God's love isn't something you have to earn. Romans 5:8 says, "But God demonstrates his own love toward us in this. While we were still sinners, Christ died for us." God didn't wait for us to get everything together before loving us. He loved us first with unconditional love, and it changed everything. 88.3 WCQR.
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0: 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Let's pray for the students, teachers, and staff. Let's make sure every school is covered in prayer.
1: Hello, my name is Tara Churchwell. I am the principal at Grandview Elementary School. As we step into this new year, I just want to say how much it means to know we are being lifted up in prayer. Your kindness and encouragement remind us we are not in this work alone. Every prayer spoken over our students, teachers, and school community brings comfort and strength to face each day with hope. Thank you for standing with us, believing in us, and praying for us. It truly makes a difference.
0: Thanks for praying.

Welcome in. This is Michael with 88.3 WCQR. And there is a wonderful verse that is found over here in 1 Timothy 4:12. Maybe you've heard it before. And it says this, and this is Paul writing, you know, Timothy, a younger minister. It says, don't let anyone look down on you because you are young, but set an example for the believers in speech, in conduct, in love, in faith, and in purity. And, you know, while I think this pertains to, you know, all of us, this particularly goes to kiddos, because, you know, I think there's this, like, perception. You're like, yeah, when I get older, I can do things. At least I thought that when I was younger. I was like, when I'm a junior higher, you know, when I'm a high schooler, or when I'm a college student, you know, or when I get my first job, like, then I'll know stuff, and then I'll be able to do things, right? No, you can do things here today. You can, yeah, set yourself up well for tomorrow, but you can do things in here today that make just an eternal impact. Because I'm not just talking personal growth. Like, you can point others back to Jesus. And so, like, going in back to school over here in these upcoming, you know, week or two, I mean, this is a mission field, and students, you have the ability to lean into these places and get into these places better, you know, than a lot of adults, and live out your faith, pointing to where hope comes from and the life that comes from Jesus. So I would encourage you, don't think you have to wait for tomorrow. I don't feel like you have to be more equipped or have more. I mean, you fill in the blank. God has given you the unique abilities and placement to do the good work He's laid out in front of you today. And you can do that right there in the schools in which you planted.

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1: Mix of sun and clouds, warming in the low to mid 80s, humidity levels remaining low to feel comfortable outside. Could see a little haze coming in from the north. Partly cloudy this evening and overnight, not as cool with temperatures in the low to mid 60s. Rain chances move in Saturday afternoon, highs in the low 80s. Better chance for showers and thunderstorms Sunday, highs in the low 80s. I'm StormTrack 5 meteorologist Teresa Carter. 80.

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1: I'm Diane from Shoemaker Elementary School in Gate City, Virginia. 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

0: Welcome in. This is Michael with 88.3 WCQR. And I tell you what, here on our back to school day of prayer, we have been praying. We've been talking all things school, but we've also invited some other individuals into actually lifting up our schools as students are getting ready to step back into them after this summer break. And so we've heard from a lot of wonderful individuals. This one right here, I think Christian is a little partial to because this is his wife. So, but I still have the audio here. So I'm going to go ahead with join in with her as she lifts them up here in prayer.
1: Hey, I'm Kelly. I'm with Unicoi County Schools as a student advocate, and I want to lift us up in prayer this year. Lord, thank you for this day. We pray, God, that your hand is over the school year, that you keep us safe, that you watch over us, Lord. Allow us to shine our light for you. I pray that the kids, the teachers, the staff, that everybody feels your presence this year. We are so thankful for you, and we love you so much. In your name we pray. Amen.

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0: 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From kindergarten to college, we're praying for kids of all ages as they start a new school year.
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And with it being our back to school day of prayer, we are focusing on all things school. And I just have to take a moment to, you know, remind you what a difference teachers, your lives can make in the lives of your students as you're going through it. And, you know, thinking back, like I had a lot of wonderful teachers, but one of my favorite was over in high school. His name was Sam Greenwell. And he since went on, you know, to be with the Lord. But he just cared so much about students. I remember every year he would go and read the giving tree and just like remind us, hey, like you can give of yourselves and you can make a difference through the life that you live. But not just that, he was fun. He had these fun little dances he did when we were late. You're like, I'm discouraging you from being late. But it's actually kind of funny because you're going to get into the hokey pokey or the motion side, I'm a little teapot or whatnot. He would do things like that. But also he was the teacher that, you know, if he noticed something was off from you in class, and I saw this happen with others, it happened with me, you know, a time or so, he would stop us and be like, hey, is everything really going all right? Like, what's going on? He leaned into those little moments. And so as we're stepping into another school year, I just want to encourage you, teachers in particular listening, all of those that are stepping within the school buildings, you have the opportunity to make such a difference in the lives of students by just leaning into those little moments where you notice something and just going in, hey, what's going on, and showing that you care. I know that made a difference in a whole bunch of lives over within Elizabethan High School over the years.

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0: My name is Josh, and I teach history, choir, and musical theater at Unicoi County High School. 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

Welcome in. This is Michael with 88.3 WCQR. And here on our Back to School Day of Prayer, we have an oldie but a goodie. I think it lines up pretty well with this as a whole. And that's because there is power in prayer. And so, you know, this song comes over from the man that we refer to over here at the station as the GOAT of Christian music, putting out music between 1987. And I'm going to be honest, I'm not even going to put an end date on this because I still hope he puts out more music still. 59 Dove Awards to his name, 5 Grammys. Pretty impressive as a whole. But this song is one of those reminders as it hit, you know, number one on the Christian radio charts back then. I think still rings true today that we've come together and we are here and we exist to glorify a God who's in control of everything. And the cool thing is every situation for us is an opportunity to invite God to work through prayer. And so as we're looking at, you know, once again, our back to school day of prayer, I just want to encourage you, as we even step into this, be praying over the teachers, the principals, all of those within the school system as a whole, that they have wisdom and they have guidance, and that you're that he's prepping the students stepping into this new school year to live lives that point others back to him. And so without further ado, we're going to go ahead and step into this as you're mulling that over a little bit. Here is Mr. Stephen Curtis Chapman, once again, with a hit that came over in the year 1996. Here he is with Let Us

0: God's love isn't something you have to earn. Romans 5:8 says, "But God demonstrates his own love toward us in this. While we were still sinners, Christ died for us." God didn't wait for us to get everything together before loving us. He loved us first with unconditional love, and it changed everything. 88.3 WCQR.
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1: Tune in to 88.3 WCQR throughout the day and join us as we pray for schools throughout our community. It's our back-to-school day of prayer.

Welcome in. Man, this is Michael with 88.3 WCQR, and I tell you what, wonderful power verse set aside over here for our back to school day of prayer, and it's found over in Philippians 4:6-7, and it's a reminder for, I guess, students as they're going through new things, or teachers stepping into new classrooms, people going to college off for the first time. I think this is true for all of us, and it's found over in Philippians 4:6-7. Do not be anxious about anything, but in every situation, by prayer and petition with thanksgiving, present your request to God, and the peace of God, which transcends all understanding, will guard your hearts and your minds in Christ Jesus. Amen. What a beautiful reminder here for us as Christians, and what a beautiful reminder for us as we're stepping into another school year. Because like I said, there's trepidation as you're going into new grades. There's, a little bit of fear as you're changing schools. Sometimes as you're stepping in and teaching a new subject, I mean, that'd be a little bit scary too. But we can take these moments along with every moment that pops up in the course of a school year, and we can hand it to God, knowing that, yeah, he hears us and that he's going to hold it, and he can, one, fix the situation, but two, give us peace as we're going through the midst of it. Absolutely love this reminder as we're stepping here into another school year. And so I'm going to read it here one more time. Wonderful verse, Philippians 4:6-7. Do not be anxious about anything, but in every situation, by prayer and petition with thanksgiving, present your request to God. And the peace of God, which surpasses all understanding, will guard your hearts and your minds in Christ Jesus.

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1: Mix of sun and clouds, warming in the low to mid 80s, humidity levels remaining low to feel comfortable outside. Could see a little haze coming in from the north. Partly cloudy this evening and overnight, not as cool with temperatures in the low to mid 60s. Rain chances move in Saturday afternoon, highs in the low 80s. Better chance for showers and thunderstorms Sunday, highs in the low 80s. I'm Storm Track 5 meteorologist Teresa Carter. 80.

0: It's WCQR's Back to School Day of Prayer. From kindergarten to college, we're praying for kids of all ages as they start a new school year.
1: My name is Jackson. I go to school at Love Chapel Elementary in Irving, Tennessee. I wanted to say thank you, WCQR. I listen every day on my way to school and on my way home. It is a great start to my day of school. Thank you, WCQR.

0: And there is power in prayer. Hey, this is Michael with 88.3 WCQR, and we firmly believe that, which is why here heading back into yet another school year, we're having our back-to-school day of prayer. And so we've been praying, we've been focusing on schools throughout the course of the day, but we've also invited other individuals into those moments as well. And so I'm going to join over here with our friend as we continue praying over schools.
1: I'm Lori from Bristol, Tennessee. Father God, we come before you thanking you for our children, our teachers, and our school staff. We ask that you would bless this school year and keep our children and our schools safe. Please place your hedge of protection around them. I also lift up all the kindergartners. Please give them an excitement for the school year and prepare them for the changes that are coming. In Jesus' name, amen.

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We all like saving a little money. This is Michael with 88.3 WCQR. And just have to throw this reminder out here because tax-free weekends are happening here, Tennessee and Virginia. So the Tennessee ones, you know, actually in effect here today, right now, as it started, I guess, 12 o'clock here today and is running through 11:59 p.m. on Sunday. I always love things that are going to like the last minute before midnight. I'm like, how many places are we have open? But qualifying items listed are clothing priced at 100 or less per item, school and art supplies at 100 or less per item, and computers, laptops, and tablets priced at 1500 or less. And so if you do this in Tennessee, you also can double up on it over in Virginia next weekend, because starting over Friday, August 7th through Sunday, August 9th, beginning at 12:01 on Friday, you can go get clothing 100 or less, school supplies at $20 or less per item, and then it says hurricane and emergency preparedness supplies. Wow, that's different on there as well. So, but anyhow, like savings across the board, pretty exciting. And so go and check that out. Make the most of that as we have some tax-free weekends coming up here, or, you know, I guess technically in now, heading into this next school year. Here.

0: 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It's our back-to-school day of prayer.
1: Hey, my name is James Pearson. I'm the PE teacher at Fairmont Elementary in Johnson City. Thanks for praying for us.

0: Hi, this is Mason from Kennedy Elementary in Kingsport, Tennessee. Thank you for praying for me and my school.
1: 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Let's pray for the students, teachers, and staff. Let's make sure every school is covered in prayer.

This is a wonderful reminder for us. This is Michael with 88.3 WCQR, and this comes over from 1 Timothy 4:12. Maybe you know this verse. And it says, "Don't let anyone look down on you because you're young, but set an example for the believers in speech, in conduct, in love, in faith, and impurity." And I'm going to go ahead and say, like, yes, this is for all of us, but maybe even more so for you kiddos out there today, because we tend to fall into this. I did when I was younger. You're like, oh, when I get older, you know, then I can do stuff, like when I'll be in junior high or high school or, you know, college, or when I get my first job. And we tend to, you know, set the starting point of our life at, you know, this point. And that's not true. Wherever you are, whatever you're doing, you can lean into it with all that you are, and it helps grow you for tomorrow. But man, you can make a difference today as well. And so I want to encourage you, as you're stepping back into your schools, into those new grades, into, you know, whatever it is, your sports teams, you have an opportunity, even more so than maybe the adults who are even over it. You have an opportunity to lean into those moments and to love on your classmates and point others back to Jesus. Because you have those unique connections and you're there, you can start making a huge difference for the kingdom right now, here today, where you are, equipped in the ways that God has gifted you. And so once again, wonderful reminder for you today. Don't let anyone look down on you because you're young, but set an example for the believers in speech, in conduct, in love, in faith,

0: God's love isn't something you have to earn. Romans 5:8 says, "But God demonstrates his own love toward us in this. While we were still sinners, Christ died for us." God didn't wait for us to get everything together before loving us. He loved us first with unconditional love, and it changed everything. 88.3 WCQR.
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0: It's WCQR's Back to School Day of Prayer. From kindergarten to college, we're praying for kids of all ages as they start a new school year.
1: Hey, this is Whitney Pearson, Assistant Principal at Science Hill High School. Thank you for praying for our schools.

0: And here we find ourselves on our back to school day of prayer. Hey, this is Michael with 88.3 WCQR. So we're talking all things school. As you know, on this day, we're doing what I think is best, and that's coming together as a community and sending those students, the faculty, all of those individuals into their schools, here just blanketing them as a community in prayer. I don't think there's any better way to do that. And so we've actually reached out to a bunch of individuals to have them also pray over the schools as well. And so join in here with actually a close friend of mine. Fun fact, we were in a praise team together years and years ago as youth. But one of my close friends, Sam, as he goes ahead and prays.
1: This is Sam, a faculty member at Providence Academy. Thank you for joining me as we pray together for the students there. Father God, we pray together now, trusting in you and your goodness, your steadfast love, grace, and mercy towards all of us. And I pray for the students and families of Providence Academy, that this year they will tangibly know your love at a deeper level, that those who don't know you will come to saving faith, and those who do will grow in the depths of the knowledge of you and in relationship with you for your name and for your glory. Just be with them this year. Help them in their studies and their work. Help them to glorify you in all that they do. Keep them safe. And again, just in everything that you do, please draw them closer to you. We pray this in Jesus' name. Amen.

0: good.
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2: Mix of sun and clouds, warming in the low to mid 80s, humidity levels remaining low to feel comfortable outside. Could see a little haze coming in from the north. Partly cloudy this evening and overnight, not as cool with temperatures in the low to mid 60s. Rain chances move in Saturday afternoon, highs in the low 80s. Better chance for showers and thunderstorms Sunday, highs in the low 80s. I'm StormTrack 5 meteorologist Teresa Carter. 80.

0: 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Let's pray for the students, teachers, and staff. 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
1: I'm Casey, and I'm an English teacher at Sullivan East. Thank you for joining me in prayer today.
0: Thanks for praying.

Welcome in. This is Michael with 88.3 WCQR, and here on our Back to School Day of Prayer, I tell you what, we're talking all things school as so many in our community are gearing up to head back. And one of the things that we can't get away without talking about is the Back to School bashies happening here in our community. And so just to name a few of them here, we have Lighthouse Baptist Church Back to School Bash happening over in Unicoi that is starting at 4 o'clock. And it says there's free cone of ice, which, you know, I can get behind that. Sandwiches, I like sandwiches. School supplies, gift card drawings, that's going to be happening on starting once again at 4 o'clock over at Lighthouse Baptist Church in Unicoi. We have Crockett Spring Park End of Summer Back to School Bash, which is happening here tomorrow. If you want to plan for something in the future, apparently at 1 o'clock, bouncy houses, local food trucks, small business vendors, a lot of things that happen in there. And then, you know, looking over on our events calendar, looks like Operation Elevate is going on at New Hope Baptist Church. And so you can take a look at that as they are starting things between 4 o'clock and running all the way to 7 o'clock. And so, like I said, lots of back-to-school bashes happening here in our community. Check out some of them. Just come on over to WCQR.org. Once you're there, big old button that says events calendar. You can click on it to see some of what is happening here as we're readying ourselves. Man, words are hard, guys. Readying ourselves to get back over here to school.

0: Because of the Lord's great love, we are not consumed, for His compassions never fail. They are new every morning. Great is your faithfulness. 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God's mercy and forgiveness never run out. His mercy still heals. His grace still changes lives. No past is too messy. 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You're never beyond the reach of God's redeeming love. 88.3 WCQR. 88.3 WCQR. 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

0: Being a newer student at T.A. 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

Welcome in. This is Michael with 88.3 WCQR. And I tell you what, there is power in prayer. And you never know how when you lift something up, God's going to hear it. He's going to change something. And so I want to encourage you to lean in as we're going through this back to school day of prayer. But I'm going to go ahead and pray if you could go ahead and join in here with me. God, we praise you for this day. Every day is a gift from you. We know that. And it's my prayer we don't take it for granted, but you allow us to see every good and perfect gift that you've given us so that it turns into a spirit of praise that we can carry into whatever it is that comes in front of us this day. But God, you know, there's a lot of different individuals that are getting ready to step into a school year here. And so it could be a kid that just moved to the area or, you know, someone going through their first day. Kindergartners, I get that's a scary jump there. Seniors, their last year of school, college students going to a first year of college, first-time teachers, or maybe a last-year teacher. And all of these different places that they are in their lives, they have their own worries. They all have their own kind of sorrows. But we know, God, that you're over all of that. We know that you're not surprised by anything. And we know that you're with people stepping into new situations or last situations or scary situations. And so, God, it's my prayer that you just build them up and you encourage them. You ready them for the year at hand. You help them to make friends as that's needed. You help them to encourage others as that's needed. And that you help them just to ultimately grow into the young men and women that you want them to be. God, we don't know fully what's ahead of this school year, but we know that you do. And we know that you can do the good work of just growing individuals and helping people to step out boldly and point others back to you for their good and your glory. So be working in this school year. Be showing up. Be comforting others. We just pray that you come through this year in mighty ways. And we pray this all in your name, in Jesus' name. Amen.

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1: It's WCQR's Back to School Day of Prayer. 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
1: Hey, I'm Kelly. I'm the student advocate at Unicoi County High School, and I just want to say thank you for lifting us up in prayer this year.

Oh, and God is just that good. And sometimes it's good to have those, you know, reminders as we're stepping into a new school day, new school year, right? And the reality is there are more things to be thankful for than there are to be upset about. And, you know, I even had this little conversation over with, I guess I jumped on one of the AI things here a while back. I was like, percentage wise, if we're looking at our bodies working and cars getting us from point A to point B, you know, phones working, like what percentage of things go right? And it was like 99%. 99% of stuff goes right. We get so fixated on the things that go wrong. And so maybe this is something you can try with those kiddos as you're stepping into the school days, like before they head out the door. Because I've heard this from pastors like Barnabas Piper. I heard this from one of our comedians we had from Night of Love and Laughter. But starting out the day, just listing like three or four or five things that they're thankful for. And they do it in prayer journals. Maybe you don't have them write things down. Before they step out the door, you go, hey, what are three or four things you're thankful for the day? Try not to use repeats, because when we get our minds used to looking at those good things, we start to realize, yeah, something might not go right. You know, you might have a little tiff with a friend. You might have a math test that doesn't go so well. But in the grand scheme of things, there are more good things that happen than bad. And once you're at that place, it just makes you a happier individual as a whole, because you're like, man, guess what? God has been kind of good to me. So maybe something to try out as we step into the next school year, having the kids just lean in and verbally say some of the good things that they're thankful for there in that day.

0: God's love isn't something you have to earn. Romans 5:8 says, "But God demonstrates his own love toward us in this. While we were still sinners, Christ died for us." God didn't wait for us to get everything together before loving us. He loved us first with unconditional love, and it changed everything. 88.3 WCQR.
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0: 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It's our back-to-school day of prayer.
1: I'm Sam from Providence Academy. Thank you so much for lifting us up in prayer today.

0: Hey, this is Michael with 88.3 WCQR, and I always like yelling there with Kane. But here we find ourselves over in our back-to-school day of prayer. We're talking about nothing but school as we go through today, because it's a big day, you know? A community working our way back into the school systems after a well-deserved summer. But, you know, there's no better way we can send our staff, our faculty, those students back in, but under a blanket of prayer. So we're encouraging you to pray as we go throughout the course of the day. But, you know, we've also reached out to other individuals here within our community to also offer up those prayers as well. And so this actually comes over one of my close friends, Josh. I've known him for years. I was actually his best man here years and years ago. But we're going to go ahead and have him offer up a prayer as we continue on, if you join in here with him.
1: My name is Josh, and I teach history, choir, and musical theater at Unicoi County High School. Would you please join me in praying blessings over this school year for the students of East Tennessee and of the United States, and also for those serving in a faculty, staff, or administrative role? Also, please join me specifically in praying for our brother and sister teachers. They would be given many opportunities to show and speak the love of Christ to a lost and dying world. Let us pray. Our Father, our Creator, our Friend, we thank you for your almighty hand in the world. We thank you for your presence in our lives through the guidance of the Holy Spirit. We thank you for your Son, Jesus, who bore the cross that was meant for each one of us. Lord, I pray over this school year your ceaseless grace and blessing. We all need you. We pointedly pray today for those that work in our schools that are brothers and sisters in Christ. Grant them ample opportunities to impact this world for you. Make the power of the gospel evident through them so that salvation may be brought down to this generation and revival may be had in our land. May our actions glorify the one who is worthy of all our praise. Amen.

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1: Mix of sun and clouds warming in the low to mid 80s, humidity levels remaining low to feel comfortable outside. Could see a little haze coming in from the north. Partly cloudy this evening and overnight, not as cool with temperatures in the low to mid 60s. Rain chances move in Saturday afternoon, highs in the low 80s. Better chance for showers and thunderstorms Sunday, highs in the low 80s. I'm StormTrack 5 meteorologist Teresa Carter. 80.

Hey, this is Michael with 88.3 WCQR, and it is time for a game that we like to call Top 5. And so if you have never participated in Top 5 before, this is how it goes. I'm going to ask a question. You have the duration of this next song over by John Reddick called The Way. You have a little bit of time to come up with your Top 5 answers. And we usually say, hey, if you can end up getting 3 out of 5, well, guess what? We are going to chalk it up as a win for the day. So with that being said, are you ready for your question for this round? Okay, here we go. And I must go ahead and say that since it's our back-to-school day of prayer, it seems like this is the appropriate question as people are prepping for that even now. And so the question for this round, it is this. What are the top 5 most purchased school items going into the beginning of each year? Okay, and so this can be anything. So this is sometimes school items and sometimes things are purchases that don't necessarily have to be for school, but they are. And so once again, what are the top 5 most purchased items for school every year? And as you are just kind of thinking that one through a little bit, let's step into this next song by John Reddick. Here he is with The Way.

Podcasting and Mr. John Reddick. This is Michael with 88.3 WCQR. And on the front end of that song, the question was posed, what are the top five most purchased items for school going into a new school year? So you had some time to think it through and go, what is it that I've bought? Or what is it that I'm going to buy, you know, untax-free weekend? So we'll see how you end up doing here this round. In fifth place, and some of these things are grouped together, so we'll see how it goes. Folders slash binders. Yeah, you usually need a few of those as you're stepping into classes. I feel like I got more and more of them as I got older. The next one, I guess this is important for writing and whatnot. We have paper slash notebooks. Yeah, the spiral notebooks, the composition books, loose leaf paper, all needed going into a school year. Number three, writing utensils. So this includes, of course, pens and pencils. As you know, we kind of need those number two pencils as we're stepping into tests and whatnot, I'm assuming. Number two, well, this is something that, you know, you probably need to carry all your stuff. So it makes sense that it's up here near the top of the list. That would be the backpack. Yep. And I'm going to be honest, I still carry a backpack to work every single day. Didn't exactly grow out of it. And then what takes the number one position for the top purchase, items every school year, that would be clothing and shoes as a whole. Because, you know, everybody has to get that brand new fit going into a new school year, even if it's not necessarily a quote unquote school supply. So if you ended up getting 3 out of 5 this time, congratulations, you know your stuff. If not, no worries. You have a chance next time we're back. Talk about

0: perfectly.
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1: 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We are Christian and Amanda on your WCQR, and it is our back to school day of prayer. So speaking of back to school, Christian is going themed, of course, his dad joke of the day.
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1: I'm Diane from Shoemaker Elementary School in Gate City, Virginia. 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

0: It's WCQR's Back to School Day of Prayer. From kindergarten to college, we're praying for kids of all ages as they start a new school year.
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0: First off, we want to say thank you for praying for schools today. You see, today is our back to school day of prayer. 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
1: And we've talked a lot about how, you know, school can look different for so many different students. And our technical side of high school is definitely growing and becoming more popular. It's becoming another opportunity for students that are pursuing that side of a career. And so I was really excited to have Christy join in and offer a prayer for Scott County.
2: Hey, my name is Christy Bagwell. I'm a teacher at Scott County Career and Technical Center in Gate City, Virginia. Lord, today we just lift up our students and teachers, God, that you just be with them throughout this school year. God, we pray that you give them peace, and we pray that you give them strength, and that they would just be able to shine your light throughout this school year in each and everything that they do. Lord, we'd also like to thank the WCQR community for praying with us today.

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0: Yes, it is tax-free weekend, but also this evening we have a couple of churches that are offering a back-to-school bash. Good afternoon, Christian and Amanda here with you on your WCQR. And this one is Josh, who is our business development director, works with our ministry partners. His church is hosting their second annual, what they call Operation Elevate, back-to-school giveaway, and it's happening this evening, starting here in just a little bit, 4 o'clock, going to 7 o'clock there at New Hope Baptist Church in Bluntville. All the details on the event calendar.
1: And heading down to my neck of the woods in Unicoi County, Lighthouse Baptist Church is having their back to school bash from 4 p.m. to 8 p.m. And so there's going to be free school supplies, dinner, snacks, and lots of fun while worshiping Jesus before school starts back. 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
0: While you're there, y'all, these are two events for Friday. 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So again, check that out at WCQR.org.

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1: WCQI. Could see a little haze coming in from the north, otherwise partly cloudy this evening and overnight. Not as cool with temperatures in the low to mid 60s. Rain chances move in Saturday afternoon, highs in the low 80s. Better chance for showers and thunderstorms on Sunday, highs again in the low 80s. Daily rain and storm chances for the week, highs in the low to mid 80s, lows into the 60s. I'm Storm Track 5 meteorologist Teresa Carter. 88.

0: 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Let's pray for the students, teachers, and staff. 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
1: Pray for the Westside Wildcat teachers for taking care of their students.

0: With schools getting ready to start this weekend, starting today, is the tax-free weekend in Tennessee. 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
1: And we have talked a lot this week about it being tax-free weekend in Tennessee. And some of the things I have thought about and I've seen on social is all about perspective, right?
2: Yeah.
1: And so, you know, tax-free weekend is great. It lessens a little bit of the burden, yeah, financial for sure. burden. But the other people we need to be praying for is all of our retail workers.
0: Oh my goodness. I didn't even think about that.
1: I know.
0: That is so true.
1: Exactly. It's all about extra perspective, busy. Right? Mm-hmm. And so, you know, you may get to a store and you're excited. Your kid found their backpack.
0: Yeah.
1: Think about maybe an act of kindness, just saying something nice to the person there at the cash register. Get them a candy bar and be like, hey, I hope your day's going well. Because I can imagine you get up there and you're buying something and you realize you didn't get tax free on it because it was one, and it's kind of like that whole frustration thing. So it's another reminder. It is a blessing for it to be tax free weekend this week. But let's remember, not everybody may be in the joy of tax-free, so let's just be kind to each other.

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0: with the back to school season starting, it can cause a lot of anxiety. 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
1: And it doesn't matter what stage of life you are in, thinking about our littles that are starting preschool and kindergarten, teachers that are showing up for their first day in the classroom, college students that are starting their first day of college. There's a lot of anxiety in every life stage when it comes to school. So today's power verses are from

Philippians 4, 6, and 7. Do not be anxious about anything, but in every situation, by prayer and petition, with thanksgiving, present your requests to God. And the peace of God, which transcends all understanding, will guard your hearts and your minds in Christ Jesus.

0: It's WCQR's Back to School Day of Prayer. From kindergarten to college, we're praying for kids of all ages as they start a new school year.
1: My name is Jackson. I go to school at Love Chapel Elementary in Irving, Tennessee. I wanted to say thank you, WCQR. I listen every day on my way to school and on my way home. It is a great start to my day of school. Thank you, WCQR.

0: It's WCQR's Back to School Day of Prayer. From kindergarten to college, we're praying for kids of all ages as they start a new school year.
1: Hey, my name's Johnny. Thanks for praying for us homeschool parents out here.

0: Thanks for joining us. We're Christian and Amanda here on WCQR. I know a lot of schools are starting back this week, and you know, even some Virginia schools have a couple of more weeks until they start.
1: But we want to ask you to continue to pray for those Southwest Virginia schools too, as we know many of their athletes and their coaches have already started some practice preseason conditioning. And as we are praying for everybody that's associated with the school systems, let's remember praying for our athletes and their coaches, many of them who volunteer their time to do that. And here we have Brandy. She is with Galax School System.
2: My name is Brandy Waller. I'm a middle school cheer coach for Galax Middle School, and I also am a parent of a fifth grader and an 11th grader who attend Galax City Public Schools. Heavenly Father, we come before you today with grateful hearts, lifting up Galax Public Schools. We thank you for the gift of education, for every student walking through those doors, and for every staff member who gives their time, energy, and heart to guide and care for them. Lord, we pray for your protection over our schools. 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May they feel safe, loved, and seen. Help them grow in wisdom, confidence, and kindness. Let them rise above fear, peer pressure, and discouragement. Lord, may they know that they are deeply loved and valued and created with purpose. May your light shine through our schools in a way that draws others to you. Bless this school year ahead, Lord. Use it for your glory, and may every child and adult who steps onto our campuses encounter your grace in a real and personal way. It's in Jesus' name I pray. Amen.

0: God's love isn't something you have to earn. Romans 5:8 says, "But God demonstrates his own love toward us in this: while we were still sinners, Christ died for us." God didn't wait for us to get everything together before loving us. He loved us first with unconditional love, and it changed everything. 88.3 WCQR.
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0: I want you to think back to your middle school years. You're listening to Christian and Amanda here on WCQR, and middle school is tough. You know, a lot of changes that are happening, a lot of maturing, and just a lot of emotions.
1: I found an article from a middle school counselor, and I love this. Okay. It was a message to middle school parents. Because she's like, you know, middle school kids have it a little tough. They're trying to navigate it all between the hormones, the friendships, discovering who they are. It can be hard. And a lot of times they allow their emotions and fears and doubts to lead the way. And communication may get shut down sometimes between parents and middle school kids. So she had a couple things that she wanted to offer to middle school parents. Okay. And I say this too, because if you're involved in your church or an after school ministry as well, if you coach, whatever it may be as a teacher, these may be good pointers for all of us, not just the parents of the middle school students. Mm. The first thing she says is, you know, the kids tell me they want their parents to listen. As hard as it is, hold your advice. Middle schoolers tell me they hold back telling parents things because they don't always first listen.
0: Yeah.
1: If you don't listen to the little things, they're not going to tell you the big things. Another way is to empathize. You don't have to understand the situation. Goodness knows, a lot of times you're not going to understand the situation, but you can also offer empathy. Ask questions to understand and not shame. I love that.
0: Oh, yeah.
1: Here's an example. Ask, why do you think she said that versus why would you even hang out with him? They just want to feel heard.

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1: WCQI. Could see a little haze coming in from the north, otherwise partly cloudy this evening and overnight. Not as cool, with temperatures in the low to mid 60s. Rain chances move in Saturday afternoon, highs in the low 80s. Better chance for showers and thunderstorms on Sunday, highs again in the low 80s. Daily rain and storm chances for the week, highs in the low to mid 80s, lows into the 60s. I'm Storm Track 5 meteorologist Teresa Carter.

0: 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It's our back-to-school day of prayer.
1: Hey, my name is Olivia in Woodland Elementary. Thanks for praying for Woodland.

0: Space.
1: Middle school is known to be a tough few years. You're listening to Christian and Amanda here on WCQR. There is just another level of difficulty, we'll say, with middle schoolers.
2: I mean, it's a big transition.
1: For sure.
2: It's a big transitional period for middle school, no matter if they're boys or girls.
1: Yeah.
2: They all go through certain things. And we talked earlier about listening and empathizing with your middle school students is a start.
1: Yeah.
2: Some other suggestions. I love this because sometimes there can be some barriers in communication is to journal. Middle school students have a lot to say, so creating a non-threatening place to communicate can open many doors. And you just kind of have this system set up with the journal, and you pass it back and forth between your tween, and it can open the door to communication and connection with your middle school students. Quality time.
1: Yeah.
2: Okay, so let's be clear. This is doing what your student loves, whatever your daughter or son loves to do. This is not running an errand, going to the grocery store, and dragging your daughter or son along with you.
1: You know, the clarification.
2: Or
1: there.
2: Taking them to school or practice. This is carving out time for an activity that your teen, your middle school student really loves to do. Whether it's art, shopping, makeup, or going on a hike, find some time to do what they love to do. This last one's the trickiest one. Affection. Sometimes words are not necessary.
1: Yeah.
2: A cuddle on the couch or an extra long hug can speak volumes.
1: Oh.

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0: He didn't choose you. 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
1: And for today, since it is our back to school day of prayer, we wanted to share a devotional that is definitely applicable to our kids, our WCQR kids.

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You know, what if I don't make any new friends? What if nobody sits with me at the lunchroom table? So this is a reminder for UWCQR kids who we love so much, and we know that school is going to be great. Jesus saw you when you were not picked, when the other kids skipped you, when they ghosted you, they dismissed you. Guess what? Jesus stood beside you and whispered, "You are mine."

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0: My name is Josh, and I teach history, choir, and musical theater at Unicoi County High School. Thank you so much for joining with us for this day of prayer.
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0: We believe in the power of prayer. You're listening to Christian and Amanda here on WCQR, and that is why we have dedicated today all about praying for our schools. We know there's a lot of stuff that goes into going back to school, a lot of stress, a lot of anxiety, and we just want to surround everyone in prayer.
1: Just another reason why I love that WCQR is local Christian radio. We're all about community. And when the team decided, hey, let's do back to school day of prayer, let's get some audio and stories from, you know, the community, I knew going to some of our listeners and donors that are associated in a lot of ways with the school system to see, you know, would you like to join in? And of course, our sweet friend Lori, honestly, Lori just has a big heart for this entire community and wanted to be a part of the WCQR back to school day of prayer.
2: I'm Lori from Bristol, Tennessee. Father God, we come before you thanking you for our children, our teachers, and our school staff. We ask that you would bless this school year and keep our children and our schools safe. Please place your hedge of protection around them. I also lift up all the kindergartners. Please give them an excitement for the school year and prepare them for the changes that are coming. In Jesus' name, amen.

0: 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Romans 5:8 says, "But God demonstrates his own love toward us in this. 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God didn't wait for us to get everything together before loving us. 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
1: And so we ask you to join us in continuing to pray throughout the weekend into next week as our local schools get back into gear with all the back to school activities and first day of school and all the fun. And like Christian said, Monday morning, Ron and Adam will officially kick off our school prayer zone. And so if you would like to submit your child's school, the school in your community, if there's a big event, you know, especially when we think about back to school, mm-hmm. if you've got a high school senior and you want to go ahead and get them in there, we would love for you to submit your child's school. And you can do that by heading over to WCQR.org, and you'll see our school prayer zone banner there. And there's a little bit of information that we need from you. And we would love to get that shout out for your child's school.

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1: WCQI. Could see a little haze coming in from the north, otherwise partly cloudy this evening and overnight. Not as cool with temperatures in the low to mid 60s. Rain chances move in Saturday afternoon, highs in the low 80s. Better chance for showers and thunderstorms on Sunday, highs again in the low 80s. Daily rain and storm chances for the week, highs in the low to mid 80s, lows into the 60s. I'm StormTrack 5 meteorologist Teresa Carter. 80.

0: 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Let's pray for the students, teachers, and staff. Let's make sure every school is covered in prayer.
1: Hello, my name is Tara Churchwell. I am the principal at Grandview Elementary School. As we step into this new year, I just want to say how much it means to know we are being lifted up in prayer. Your kindness and encouragement remind us we are not in this work alone. Every prayer spoken over our students, teachers, and school community brings comfort and strength to face each day with hope. Thank you for standing with us, believing in us, and praying for us. It truly makes a difference.
0: Thanks for praying.

0: back to school can look different for many, many people. Mm. We are Christian and Amanda on WCQR. A couple of great examples. I know University School here in Johnson City, they've already started because they are in year round. And our homeschool students, their back to school can look a little different as well.
1: And we never want to forget about praying for our homeschool students. You know, being that I was a homeschool student, I know there's a level of difficulty with, you know, teaching your own kids. We definitely do not want to forget about the local homeschool parents as well and continuing to pray for you. And so this is a prayer from Johnny Bird. He's actually my brother-in-law and a local pastor.
2: Hello, this is Johnny Bird. I'm a pastor in the area, and I would love to take a second and pray for our homeschool families. Jesus, thank you for the ability to homeschool, to bring you in every area of our lives, including our education for our kids. I pray as families are preparing for the fall semester to begin, and for every kid to begin preparing their hearts for what you have for them. We love you and thank you for loving us, and we pray this in Jesus' name. Amen.

0: 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They are new every morning. Great is your faithfulness. 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His mercy still heals. His grace still changes lives. No past is too messy. 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
1: It's WCQR's Back to School Day of Prayer. 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

If you didn't know, me and Christian definitely have an invested interest in our back to school day of prayer, as both of our spouses are employed with local school systems. Good afternoon. We are Christian and Amanda.

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1: And neither one of our spouses are teachers either. And we know the importance of all of the faculty and staff and all that goes into, you know, having a successful school year. And so this next prayer is actually from my wife, Kelly, you know, praying over all of the students that are going to be, you know, going to school here in just a few days.
2: Hey, I'm Kelly. I'm with Unicoi County Schools as a student advocate, and I want to lift us up in prayer this year. Lord, thank you for this day. We pray, God, that your hand is over this school year, that you keep us safe, that you watch over us, Lord. Allow us to shine our light for you. I pray that the kids, the teachers, the staff, that everybody feels your presence this year. We are so thankful for you, and we love you so much. In your name we pray. Amen.

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1: I'm Diane from Shoemaker Elementary School in Gate City, Virginia. Thank you for praying for us.

0: Hi, this is Mason from Kennedy Elementary in Kingsport, Tennessee. 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
1: 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Let's pray for the students, teachers, and staff. 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

0: Today is our back to school day of prayer, and it is actually kicking off the weekend of prayer over schools. You're listening to Christian and Amanda here on WCQR, and that is actually like a national like law in Tennessee, is not a national law, a national day in Tennessee.
1: I wish we could make it a law.
0: Yeah, well, it is written like the governor, I think, actually put that in place a few years ago. That's and awesome. Talking with Haley Wary, who is over First Priority Ministries, that is a ministry that is in a ton of our local schools.
1: And it's a great way to get your steps in this weekend, and while you're walking, you're praying. And so there is a prayer walk update on the Facebook page for First Priority Northeast Tennessee. That's First Priority, NETN, for Northeast Tennessee. Yeah. They have a whole list of several that you're definitely going to find one in your community happening Saturday and Sunday. They list the schools by alphabetical order, which I think is amazing. Yeah. They give you the day and they give you the time. All you got to do is show up, walk and pray. What a great way to keep prayer, keep on going this whole weekend as we pray for back to school.

0: 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Romans 5:8 says, "But God demonstrates his own love toward us in this: while we were still sinners, Christ died for us." God didn't wait for us to get everything together before loving us. He loved us first with unconditional love, and it changed everything. 88.3 WCQR.
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0: It is the last day in July. You're listening to Christian and Amanda here on WCQR. And not only is it the last day in July, it is our back to school day of prayer where we are just surrounding our local schools in prayer.
1: Now, talk about another really good act of kindness you can do going through the weekend, especially on Monday. I know it's hard to believe, y'all, but Monday is the first Monday in August.
0: Oh, you know what that means?
1: Which means it is our drive through difference. And I know a lot of schools, especially I know Johnson City Schools, start on Monday. That's their first day of school. And what a blessing you could give to someone, especially on their first day of school, by simply paying for their meal in the drive through.
0: Yeah. And so just do that simple act of kindness and make someone's day.

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1: WCQR. Could see a little haze coming in from the north, otherwise partly cloudy this evening and overnight. Not as cool with temperatures in the low to mid 60s. Rain chances move in Saturday afternoon, highs in the low 80s. Better chance for showers and thunderstorms on Sunday, highs again in the low 80s. Daily rain and storm chances for the week, highs in the low to mid 80s, lows into the 60s. I'm Storm Track 5 meteorologist Teresa Carter.

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0: with the back to school season starting, it can cause a lot of anxiety. 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
1: And it doesn't matter what stage of life you are in, thinking about our littles that are starting preschool and kindergarten, teachers that are showing up for their first day in the classroom, college students that are starting their first day of college. There's a lot of anxiety in every life stage when it comes to school. So today's power verses are from Philippians 4, 6, and 7. Do not be anxious about anything, but in every situation, by prayer and petition, with thanksgiving, present your requests to God. And the peace of God, which transcends all understanding, will guard your hearts and your minds in Christ Jesus.

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0: It's WCQR's Back to School Day of Prayer. From kindergarten to college, we're praying for kids of all ages as they start a new school year.
1: My name is Jackson. I go to school at Love Chapel Elementary in Irving, Tennessee. I wanted to say thank you, WCQR. I listen every day on my way to school and on my way home. It is a great start to my day of school. 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

0: God's love isn't something you have to earn. Romans 5:8 says, "But God demonstrates his own love toward us in this: while we were still sinners, Christ died for us." 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He loved us first with unconditional love, and it changed everything. 88.3 WCQR.
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could see a little haze coming in from the north, otherwise partly cloudy this evening and overnight. Not as cool with temperatures in the low to mid 60s. Rain chances move in Saturday afternoon, highs in the low 80s. Better chance for showers and thunderstorms on Sunday, highs again in the low 80s. Daily rain and storm chances for the week, highs in the low to mid 80s, lows into the 60s. I'm Storm Track 5 meteorologist Teresa Carter. 80.

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0: Psalm 30 begins with the words, "I will extol you, O Lord." Verse 1 reads like this, "I will extol you, O Lord, for you have drawn me up and have not let my foes rejoice over me."
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0: Extol isn't a word we use much anymore. It means to lift up or to praise highly. David lifts the name of God high because God lifted him from the depths. God has rescued him from some circumstance that was near death. He healed him from an illness that had him with one foot in the grave. That's what Sheol and the pit refer to, the place of the dead. David was on the brink of death, and God lifted him out. So now he will lift God up in praise. God saves, he rescues, he heals, he restores, he lifts from the darkest pits. That phrase, "drawn me up," describes lifting a bucket from a well, from the pitch black and the muck to the light of day and of hope. This is how God worked for David. It is how he worked repeatedly for Israel throughout the Old Testament. And it is how he works for you and me, because he is an unchanging God, constant in his goodness. God saves circumstantially, rescuing us from suffering, illness, and danger. Not always this side of heaven, but more often than we even recognize. Just consider all the awful things that haven't happened to you. He preserves our lives. And God saves ultimately, eternally, through Jesus, the truest, deepest fulfillment of this psalm and all the others. He lifts us out of life's dark places, and he lifts us into the bright hope of eternal life with Christ.
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